0: 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We're coming up to 10 minutes past 10 here at City Park Radio. You're with Gazza this morning, presenting the Mornings With program for you.
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1: Yes, and I'll be in the presenter's chair to present Australian country on Wednesday evening, and I'd really appreciate your company if you can tune in. Alrighty, what's that done? That one and that one? Just going through my list with 20 minutes of the program left, or 20 and a half minutes, thereabouts. We're going to go now to the Eurogliders, and the track is Heaven Must Be There.

Now I was kicking back, drinking, talking, squawking, getting in deep. See, I had found the time to sit with a good friend of mine. He had a little trouble lately getting sleep. He was saying something I can't remember, but

Pharrell Williams and Alicia Keys and Know Who You Are. We know who you are now. This is Spacey Jane now.

0: Matt Scullion then with a track that was arrived last week called Built to Break, talking about items that have a use-by date or things that'll break easy. That it's a throwaway world, it really is. Before Matt Scullion, we heard from... Who did we hear from? We heard from Sister Sledge. We Are Family. 28 and a half after 2 at City Park Radio.
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happens is the county fair. I guess that's why it seemed like such a big event. What we all call the Carroll County accident. The wreck was on the highway just inside the line. Walter Browning lost his life and for a time it seemed that Mary Ellen Jones would surely die. But she lived long enough for her to testify.

Originally, the song Old Man Mose, often spelled Moses, a classic upbeat jazz standard written by Zilner Randolph and popularized by Louis Armstrong at, I guess, or at 1935. It is famously known for its catchy repeating chorus and about the humorous and slightly morbid realization that Old Man Mose has kicked the bucket. And this is a cover, or at least a by the Manhattan Transfer, their version of that. And in connection with this next song called The Rock and Roll Waltz by Annette Kluger, 1956, it'll all make sense of what I'm about to tell you with this.

0: That's the unmistakable voice of Led Zeppelin, Traveling Riverside Blues. And just to let you know that...
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0: A variety indeed. 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

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And we are back to the topic of

So a pathway for the fisher, diversifying income, for the ports, upgrading infrastructure. And for the alumni of the UTAS or AMC graduates leading the world project. Rather than losing a young talent to mainland jobs, we can create the careers where families put down roots right here. And it's also bring the energy security for this island. Tasmania is home to island communities like Flinders and King Islands, often powered by the diesel generator. So if using the tidal energy, it means that ship fuels can be constantly, and then it can reduce the number of usage of the fossil fuels, because tidal power can cut diesel reliance, lower lifetime energy costs, and also improve the self-reliance, make island industry more competitive. Imagine a remote community running on the moon's rhythm, energy that arrives not by fuel ship, but by the gravity. Let's hear the song Onward We Row by Miracle of Sound.

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0: And once again, from the brand new album Remedy, out on the Ropadope label, that's Zella Margosian and her quintet on a track called How I Wish, which featured the vocals of Miss Verna Sanzoni from Sydney as well. And of course, Zella is our very special guest for this second hour of the Tiki Lounge Remix this week. Since you were signed to Ropadope, you've released now two albums on them. You had one back in 2022, I believe, called The Road. And that seemed to do quite well. And now the brand new one, which is just about to be released, yeah?
1: Yes. And May 22nd.
0: Okay. And what was the impetus for this? I know your life has changed in recent years. You've become a mother. And how did that influence the compositions?
1: Yeah. I just feel like this is kind of another story, another dimension of myself, because I always write about what I'm feeling or an experience or an impression that I've had. And this was slowly developing, so it took me a couple of years actually to put everything together, and due to obviously time restraints being a mother. But I wrote the pieces over, like, I usually write a piece and then move to the other, because I have this feeling

0: Well,
1: are you still singing with the band today?
2: No, I'm just relaxing, smiling. And after Woolly Bully, a very famous producer, when we came looking for time, we couldn't afford it. We'd just go to a studio and ask somebody, could you front us some time? And when we get a hit, you can, for a percentage, get it. And, you know, and everybody would say, man, nah, you never go anywhere with that. And even when we cut Woolly Bully, somebody took it to a producer. He said, that's the worst piece of mess that I ever heard. But he didn't

12 past 6 there from 1975 there. Max Mirror, the Meteors, slipping away. Mandy driving the seat for Tuesday, Brecky, 26th of May. Wow. Come weekend, that's the end of May, isn't it? Into June. Time's flying, isn't it?

Little River Bandette, Long Way Dead. This is a shorter version. The other one goes for about 7 minutes. Roxy Music.

Now, a bit of a looking glass there, Brandy, you're a fine girl. What's happening in the paper this morning? Some of the stories, I mean. Tourists confronted by teenagers armed with a knife.

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And Brian Adams there, I'm ready for 1970 something, 8, 9. 22 to 8. 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

0: They remembered it.
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we go to Yatta Yindidea Jabana. My kids used to call the Humphrey song, if you're not familiar with Humphrey. Used to be a kid show and, you know, Humphrey Beer Beer, Channel 9. Did you have a Humphrey here in Tasmania? Surely you did.

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1: Bit of Beatles there, Strawberry Fields Forever. A bit of psychedelic, wasn't it? Was something that really big for the 60s, wasn't it?
0: The NTFA is in our DNA. Road trips and